0: looking at him, not sure from what distance.
1: Copy. Can we get her back on the phone and find out if the children need, like, medical attention?
2: This is item 4. We're currently en route.
3: Copy.
0: The one that is with the people at the zoo, looks like he's potentially giving out his extra keys to people. So we're not going to approach yet, but Jordan said that he wants to know, can we make a note on his thing saying no more keys, or what's the call here? We really can't limit it, so he's giving them out.
3: Okay, how about I'm taking my break, this is my keys out.
4: You have to have it to the reservation.
0: No, that's why. It's the old man on the reservation. He'll be asking for keys and he gives them out.
4: Yes, that's why. We gotta ask the person. He's gonna give it to the reservation. How many keys have you given out?
0: We don't know yet, but it seems like that's what he's doing this time around, so we're just gonna keep an eye out and see what's going on.
4: Okay, 10-4.

0: Chelsea, looks like there's some police activity on Artesia just outside the north entrance. Looks like they got a TC over there.
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1: More Niners.
0: Copy. And make sure they leave in whoever's squad unit because they said that they were going to find a friend, so I let them go and they did not go to the friend and they kept on flying without any go.
2: Big copy.
3: For to all units, just as a reminder, if we 86 any assumptions.
4: Looks like PDS 2 detained over here.
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2: Sarasota to be 10-6 in Long Beach.
1: Sarasota to be 10-6 in Long Beach.
3: Well, the advisor is a little drug paraphernalia in the hotspot area between Bond B and Macy's. Looks like a broken meth pipe.
4: Hotel 4.

0: what I see, it looks like they're conducting a search.
1: Be careful.
2: Okay, want to copy?
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2: 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They're for mall management.
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2: Copy that.

Ascendant 43 Rescue 43 Rescue 6000 Sepulveda Boulevard 6000 Sepulveda Boulevard. 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And 43 Rescue 43.

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1: Negative LC, but I'm almost there.

0: 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So.
1: I'll go get a sign.
2: I'll be right back.

6000 Fulton Boulevard, 6000 Fulton Boulevard, for a 52-year-old male on the second level near the security office. Engine 43, rescue 43.

0: especially for three in a row.
1: Engine 43 in route. And also, do you have a better location for the patient rather than just the mall, second floor?

Joseph, ¿sabes?

0: 43 is on scene.
1: 10-4. The male's going to be in the parking lot. Security's following him. He's going towards the T-Mobile entrance near Stairway 4.
2: Got a vehicle parked in the red zone, unattended, between Macy's and Kohl's. Don't see a driver anywhere. Figure I'll CW that as soon as I finish getting the marketplace scan.

0: going to be going towards T-Mobile entrance near Stairway 4 in the parking lot. Security is following him.
1: Okay, so is this a rescue or does this patient not need FD?

0: Okay, I'm on the phone with security right now. I just work for you. Male is near a vehicle. Port Apollo.
1: Copy that. Engine 43, rescue 43. We're just gonna stage here at the mall.
0: Thank you.

0: Folk 6 and the Brawler, not just 5 and 2.
1: Nigga. That's a negative, man. Negative.
2: Anybody here?
3: Oh, wow. Well, then I guess, yeah, she's not coming in.
2: You already talked to her in the post or no?
3: She was speaking with the third party security right there, the Allen Universal, and then yeah, I think she's just sitting there, because she was talking with someone else right now, and it seemed like she knew who she was, but she didn't go over. So I'm assuming she's not going to go over inside.
2: Okay, I'll check it out in a second.

0: South Korean series and great wealth and faithful kind of people.
1: Breathe, Albe.
2: Go ahead.
1: The supervisor is going to come down. Patient next to the security office. He'll come grab you.
0: I think it's close, dude. Who's sitting at the vehicle, and he's kind of playing with his products and stuff. And he's been there 21 for a while, and I know he's been in his chair for a long while as well. Or, he's probably gonna look out for, I don't know if I can say, I don't think

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1: She'll be right here. I'll put on the call Vivid on the card, but if you want person here in the card or app, I'm not sure what it is.
2: RA93BLS91. Breathing problems, Charlie. 17507 Elgar Avenue, map page 81.
0: Those radios?
1: No, first and maybe.

0: Dei prezzi. 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I'm pretty sure we're not going to be able to hit visual cameras. The punch of broken glass on North Village Level 3 ramp is like all over. We might need, I'll have to for sure keep a close thing to make sure that nobody pierces their tires because it's pretty bad right here.
1: Yeah, well, copy. Go ahead and give it over to chat and notify maintenance.

0: sense, boy. I'm thinking visuals right now.
1: Or is it when you hit the top?
0: It is like that. It's really like a... Someone's got it, right?

0: anything I can know about it. Also, no profanity over radio traffic there.
1: That's what.

0: 一个八三十二。
1: Alright. I sent photos in the chat of the broken glass on the ramp. I know we got no cameras here, but I don't know. Probably take a while. I don't know if you want to review. Maybe we could find a car that has like a broken door, shadow window, or something like that. On glass over here.
0: Hey, this is an auto club. Probably 84.
1: Probably, yeah.

Cover from Walheim, New Jersey. Can I have you cover from Walheim, New Jersey, please?

0: στο Diego Jiménez.
1: So what?
0: Did you give Joseph something today?
1: No, why, what's up?
0: Never mind.
1: Everything okay? You guys want me to head down?
2: Oh, yeah.

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1: For VLS 91.
0: Yeah, it's going to be an ALS call. You can play your skull level.
1: VLS 91 copy available.

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And I do so. So you know if I don't respond to any calls.

0: You wanna take your lunch, bro? It's almost 5:50.
1: Hey, for yeah, Captain, I'll drop some calls up there tonight, I think.
0: 10-4.
1: Four.

0: shirts, black sweats, and shorts. It looks like they're just sitting on the bed for the interpreter. I didn't know you guys got injured, so I was sure you guys got an offset. We'll get it checked out.
1: Just to be correct, this seems to be the men's Mason, right?
0: Yeah, that's a good copy.
1: They would 6'2".
0: Probably.
2: What?
1: You probably like the flesh, right?
2: Hey, negative, sir.
1: There's going to be a group of juveniles sitting in between Asian and Hispanic, but in men's Macy's.
0: You said by men's Macy's?
1: Affirmative.
0: Hey, 10-4, by full court side or south side?
1: I mean, it's going to be full court.

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Just go ahead and code 6 Southside of Macy's and Macy's. I copy that.

0: Hello.
1: What I'm looking for to do to be catch him up on the scenario so he isn't caught off guard when he gets

expensive. So PD, they can't make a report if a hit and run happened on private property, but they're asking if they can see any concrete evidence of the suspect. So if you could review the signature, potentially try like a bench or the office and see, and say they can make a report. I'll give you a

0: Go ahead.
1: Hey, so I got two people up here that were, I guess they were trying to come up to see some rooms or something. They were already told no by Jordan that, you know, obviously they actually only come in if they got reservations. They're just chilling at the front right here. Do you want me to kick them off props or what's it called?
0: Yes, they're going to go across the street if anything.
1: Copy, I'll let you know.

is storefront patio condition. Food in their trash violation includes fines.

0: have a resident of the village in the back. She wants to know if she can cross through the property and go through the gate in the back by the tea shop because all the roads are closed.
1: Negative.
0: Copy, thanks.
2: DOD, come in. 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
1: Go ahead.
2: So we have one of the star players from Victory. He just went out front. He let his friends in. They're definitely not on the reservation. So I just leave it alone?
3: Yeah.

Ascension 43, Rescue 43, Rescue 11413, Jefferson Boulevard, 11413, Jefferson Boulevard. 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To the rear of location, the adult male complaining of pain. 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
1: Not that what it was, Mark?
2: Go ahead.
1: Hey, just want to confirm, is Pickleball still being occupied by the emergency vehicles, or is it free to use?
2: It's blocked off right now. 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

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I think they're passing upper level Uniqlo now. Four Hispanic male juveniles, all wearing black shirts,

0: 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Let the J.C. Penney, PD's on scene, fire is clear to enter. Engine 43, Rescue 42.
1: South Bay, cancel Rescue 42. Rescue 43 is clear. 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
1: Okay.

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1: Stand by.
0: A group of juvies over that just entered the Kurt Geiger area. 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
1: Copy that, I'm interrupting.

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0: with Gardewald over at the security office, or you can get an officer later.
1: Okay, let's see. 862 Adam 4.
2: Adam 2.
3: Adam 2, I stepped out. Purple team, can you handle?

Maryland 631, Hazardous Condition, 609 Maryland Street, 609 Maryland Street. In front of location, an entire tree fell on top of the vehicle. The vehicle is unoccupied, no injuries.

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1: Know where to be found at the Kurt the food store?
2: Okay. 927C, any air unit dispatch 3 East LA?
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0: treat you?
1: Go ahead, Elfie.
0: I got an 8-8 male transient in here on the third floor. He's going to be wearing a white shirt, black pants with two vests. It's code 4 for now. He's not really doing anything. He just walks into AMC. I'm going to keep a code 5.
1: Copy, Elfie.

0: Yeah, what, Ian? Ian? You all right? Hey, could you head up to the front desk and tell me real quick? I'm heading out.
1: Good boy.
2: Hey, Joseph, can you assist me in the back? A bunch of stuff up to arrive. Hey, Jose, can you assist in the back, sir?
0: On my way.
2: With me to Zach? Yes. They're about to arrive in like 5 minutes or less.
0: Okay, I'll take my golf. Nick will take my shipping.
2: I understand taking the back, too. That's covering most of the back. It's going to be only for like 10 minutes.
0: Quick in, all right.
2: Recorded by the pool or by the six?
0: Do we have Allied over there by the pool too?
2: Yes, we have one, but he's by like the corner area. Just be by the door. And then the staircase.
0: Okay, so not back by golf then.

0: Any air unit dispatch 5, Santa Clarita, 245 GSV. Any air unit dispatch 5, Santa Clarita.
1: 321 is
0: going to be 10-6, East LA. Air 21 is correct, 10-6 in East LA.

0: Sorry, are you back on the phone?
1: Yes, I'm en route to Luxury right now.
0: 10-4, sorry. 7-1-2, Green Street.
1: 9-9.

0: there's an ally at the base of the stairs. I'm coming here right short before.
1: Okay, simpler.

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1: Nina for security.
0: Security guy, Nina.
1: I've got two juveniles here by Mall 5 that need some rest bands.
0: Nina. Get one another.

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Engine T1, rescue T1.

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2: Did you say the mall 9?
3: Mall 5.
2: Mall 5? Copy that. Can you tell them to move?
3: The driver's, there's no driver in the vehicle.
2: Copy.

0: attention.
1: Therefore, I'm not making it for 3 minutes.

Austin, 42 Rescue 42, Rescue, Lisburn Avenue and Sepulveda Boulevard, Lisburn and Sepulveda Boulevard, on the bike path at Biona Creek, a possible OD. Engine 42, Rescue 42.

0: Yeah, he's from Florida.
1: Hey, friend, that's the one.
2: Today's cell phone route. The caller is not near the patient. It's a female.
0: Front desk, come in. Front desk, come in. Welcome in.
3: Who's this people come in?
4: Go ahead.
3: I have a couple of requests.
4: Go ahead.
3: 384, two dental kits and a pair of slippers. 384, two dental kits and a pair of slippers. 722, three sets of towels.
4: What was the room number for the two sets of towels? Both?
3: Three sets of towels, 722.
4: Copy.
3: ELD, come in.
4: Go ahead.
3: Can you please assist the guest in room 355 with the AC? It's not cooling. 355, please. The guest is in the room.
4: Simple.
5: The passphrase that was flagged down by the male that was with the patient. I know.

0: 10-4, you might go into Ralph's and claim customer, but and then you got it. 10-4, I believe, like last week I saw him going to Ralph's and come out before he started sleeping.
1: Yeah, 10-4. 10-3, he's looking at it.

0: Go ahead, one.
1: We're good.
0: Yeah, I'm still standing here on the pickleball court just seeing what the bus is going to do.

0: noises.
1: They're going to be backing up the driveway in a bit.
2: Hop, come in.
3: Go ahead.
2: Can we send someone from the front desk to bring more Velcros right here to the pickleball?
3: Okay, I'll try to contact Jordan. They're a little busy right now, but I'll let him know, okay?
2: Okay, so far.
3: You said to the pool area? Tamin, did you say to the pool area?

0: Eric, that was two despicable plays right behind the golf course shop.
1: Okay, we don't have a bellman though. I'll have to see if Jordan could do it.

Culver City Rescue, Engine 43 Rescue, 43 Rescue, 4061 Grandview Boulevard, Room 22, 4061 Grandview Boulevard, Room 22, 94-year-old female slip and fall from a bed. Engine 43, Rescue 43.

Hispanic male in a gray zip-up hoodie, black pants with a brown backpack.

0: realize this was in front of people and out of the Easter. I don't want this back in here. If you guys see this back in here, advise them that they need to leave.
1: Copy, LT.

0: きます。
1: C4 and I'll go take care of this in court.

0: Food court's been advised. There's still about four groups there eating.
1: Handful.
2: That'd be true. You could probably close it to her, tell her to repose on that side.

0: This woman here is being non-compliant.
1: What's so funny?
0: I'm at the center court elevator. She's going down the elevators now.
1: Ten four, let me know when she gets off at.
0: 10-4. She's at the first level.
1: She's going towards the west or the east?
0: I think she's gonna go west.
1: 10-4.

0: With the black wolf?
1: Yeah, a woman all in black with a stroller with a pink thing. Oh no, she's turning towards the west entrance.
0: Turn four.
1: Never mind, she is turning back towards Cole.
0: Turn four.

0: young male.
1: Copy. I'm right here in Wall Street area. I did not see him. I guess he left out.
0: Copy that.
1: Copy.

0: Go ahead.
1: All right, well, FIFA security came down, and he's talking to them. They said that they were told what security to wait for.
0: Okay, that's fine. Does he want us there? That's fine. Let me ask the FIFA guy, because I don't think he's going to want us there.
1: Yeah, look at the camera. Still standing by the shore after killing three bathrooms.
0: Okay, let me get this.

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0: Then if it is, I'll be around, I'm all the way rolling my theater. And for, copy, what was their description one more time? Yeah, man. Red and black. Hmm.
1: It's calling that the same thing. The remote control is not working properly.

0: Hey, you have a girl said, can you guys check downstairs just to make sure they're calling? We have a bunch of people right here in the lobby, though.
1: Hey, bro, I'm away.

0: that lady that we saw, she can't be in the food court and she just been walking around all over the mall and downstairs. No, I think they just trying to like post up a credit out of it.
1: What's the description?
0: She's wearing like camo type pants, and she with her children, and one of the child is older with a green size black t-shirt.
1: What's that from?
0: And on, it looked like they're going down now. It looked like they're going down. I'm looking at them right now. But they right outside the P4 elevator doors.
1: 10-4.

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1: What she got going on, but she's just lingering outside the queue for elevator doors right now.
2: 10-4.

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1: Can you repeat?
0: Back patio is code 4, clear.
1: Oh, okay, 10 floor. I think the other group should be getting here soon. But they're probably going to hit the bar.

0: I got a family that just walked in for Redondo Beach Escape Room.
1: Can
0: I?
1: A lady on P4, she's taking pictures with her kids. Just give them a call by and see where she goes from there.
0: 10-4.
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1: Okay, did they have two room service orders?
0: Copy, I'm coming up right now. 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

0: played on one of these machines right here, with a Pokemon cards machine is at, and he won one of the prizes, but it got stuck, and so he's trying to see somebody who can help him get the get his prize out of the machine.
1: Hey, fuck this. We have nothing to do with those machines.

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So he's heading out to either village right now. 10-4. 10-4?

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1: Yeah, Paul.
0: Me and Corbo's in the air.

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1: ¿Qué ocupa, don Gea? 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
3: 2 engine 42, rescue 43. 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
1: Hay ahí tirado algo. 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
0: And Quan Stream are having issues. Would you want me to contact Aries? See if they're having some as well.
4: Hey, sir. Yeah, this is just like a quick speech with anybody else. I'm not wrong with you.
1: Ah, no, no me recuerdo que tiene, pero dice que está dentro del mall.
5: Yo no sé cómo está ahí, está la tienda de FIFA.
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0: know if they had any plumbing issues yet. They're going to take a look and give us a call after.
1: Quarter City Engine 42, Rescue 43, are rescued inside the mall. Could be inside the Westfield Mall near H&M, subject to trip and fall. Engine 43, Rescue 43, copy both units around.

good. I gotta still turn on Sonder and what's in Diddle's chat right now. I can't afford coffee.

0: and browse for a 93-year-old male with a knee injury due to a fall. The patient is inside the location. He's breathing and conscious.
1: Glory to God.

Meantime, GTR starts to visit Zone 2, man. 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Procedural check. I'm damn near about to right now. I'm gonna spin the block. It was the red one, the blue one.

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2: Code 4.

0: Ambulance 42, PP response at 3973 Sepulveda Boulevard, 3973 Sepulveda Boulevard, to assist Engine 42, Rescue 42. 93-year-old male with a knee injury inside the restaurant.
1: Ambulance 42 responding.
0: 10-4.
2: Yeah, but it's also awesome if an MMA keep up with his

0: Fui desligado na.
1: It would be from Long Beach. What did you say about SOS?
2: My phone's in SOS, I just responded. Okay, do you need me to head to Long Beach now?
1: Yes, if you can, fuel-wise, if not, we'll just head down there. We'll bring him back, obviously, but I was just checking on fuel and stuff, or if you had something else going on.
2: Yeah, we'll head to Long Beach now.
1: Okay, copy. It'll be him plus a driver.
2: All right.
0: I had a girl. I think with somebody, so it's a desert color. That's a. Never mind.
3: 2-4.
4: Turn 20, Lower Outdoor Village by CC.

0: Hay dos. ¿Misa molesta aquí? 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You know, the little car with the three wheels that people usually check out if they get to the sand dunes.
1: That's a negative for the hunk.
2: Yeah, it's you all, Yanni.
0: Go ahead.
2: Hey, Kevin, go to Mary. Alright, Kevin.
0: Actual 9-1. I'm gonna pretty fast too.

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1: 100.
0: Alright, never mind.
1: They going to the pool for a restroom because they just want to change their kids' diaper, I think.
2: Silver.

0: having 973 white sounds to have. 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
1: Okay,

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1: Working in a

0: crappy. Are they also on the lower level?
1: That's a good copy.
0: Copy.

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1: Sorry?
0: I'm off to California Welcome Center.
1: I'm here.
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22. There's no individuals over here.

FIFA area, upper level, where the Leftos Purples is, but they're currently at the top of those escalators now.

itu different timeline kan I think ya. Can I? Can you 9/11/10/19? Copy that. You want me to bring the keys? Affirmative, sir.

0: 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Attempt 459 just occurred. 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
2: Over at the Marshalls, they have a customer who apparently is locked out of their vehicle. Their purse, wallet, and phone, I believe, are in the vehicle, and they had another customer call their AAA to see if they could assist them. They're wondering if they can get an officer there just to speak with to either help make a report or if there's anything Ray will explain. I already kind of advised that I believe it's against our policy to help unlocking the customer's vehicle, so they probably have to wait for AAA.
3: I don't really see that. It's going to be an affirmative. They will have to wait

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1: As if Engine 92, they're en route. What's the reason?
0: Copy, that's fine. Potential DV. Working right now.
1: Step 4.

0: ¿Viste José?
1: Okay.
0: José, 671, request the dental kit, 671.
1: Was that 671?
0: Correct.
1: Just one?

0: same stand too?
1: Good.
0: I just hit that bathroom tag, but my phone's lagging. Can you check if that one got hit?
1: 10-4, yeah. It looks like it's device-wide. I checked the tag and it looks like it was hit, but let me just double check one time. Yeah, that's how you come through with it.
0: 10-4.
1: 10-4 copy. Were you able to plug the fire decoder and then also the rest of the book?
0: 10-4.
1: Oh, 10-4 copy.

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1: 620. 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

Culver City assault victim, 11192 Orville Street, 11192 Orville Street, engine 43, rescue 42.

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1: Go ahead, Alfie.
0: Hey, Joseph, where are you at?
1: Down at the office.
0: Hey, can you come cover for me right here at the front drive? Okay, when did you guys come and cover? Okay.
1: Showing up there.

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1: 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Two large towels.
0: 716?
1: Yes. 716.
0: Copy.

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0: Are you going to Lancaster or Lancaster or Lancaster or
1: you're a little bit muffled there, but I think I heard you're going to Lancaster. Staff's going to go to EB Hospital. All right, thanks.
2: 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I'm showing our fire response too. Is there a closer unit to send?
3: That's District 2's district. 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
2: Will it be just a single engine, or do I send the truck as well?
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2: 10-4, thank you, sir.

0: Culver City, Los Angeles, vehicle fire, engine 42, rescue 41, vehicle fire to the rear of 8985 Venice Boulevard, 8985 Venice Boulevard. It's going to be in the alleyway. LA City Fire is also notified.
1: Southie, that's actually engine 41. 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
0: 10-4.

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1: Erica, room 716, with a request of 2,000, they are not entering, but also have D&D signed. Would you like to give them a call? Thank you.
0: Right away. Stand by.

0: Josécito.
1: Se los voy a dejar en la door handle. 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
0: Sounds good. 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

0: 6-8 handling, and this looked like an outside rubbish fire. So Culver City units clear.
1: Copy, copies. Engine 41, Rescue 41, clear off of Venice.

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1: 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Can you stand by operation for a second?
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2: This condition 615 Richmond Street, 615 Richmond Street at Richmond Street School. 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

0: Hey, one, the guy with the blue shirt is being let in by somebody from FIFA. Is that cool?
1: Can you repeat?
0: The guy with the blue shirt from earlier?
1: Yeah, you just gotta answer the reservation if anything.
2: Copy.
1: You have to go to the front desk and answer the reservation, and then he's okay to go.
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in community, not behind Chili's, but just around the corner, right across from the charge point charges.

Place, go ahead and 86, those double groups of juveniles in front of you, sir. 8-10-4, you're being 415, verbal.

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1: And 4 copy, let me know if you need any assistance.

did you maybe fly to North and Taiwan and just check on the first aid driver team to show all their safety and skills, lock off, and just go close their phones? Thanks for having me.

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It's going to be three spaces, right? Well, it's supposed to be four spaces, right?

0: change at any point for this character, which is cool.
1: Copy. I mean, four spaces.
0: Okay, no.
1: I'll put the cones back. And to make it four spaces.

0: Attention, next.
1: Van was by the Chili's, right? Not the open, not the behind, but the open lot.
0: You know where the charge point charges are near BMO Bank? He's gonna be parked. Last time he was parked like right across from it.

0: Gracias.
1: So you can park right across from the charge point chargers that are next to the BMO main, like near the facility back area. Park in a parking spot that's closest to the marina.
0: The north side interior, but north entrance in front of the islands. Kind of traveling northbound, keeping code 6. Hey, friends, open digital. The William Mail. Balding, Walmart bag, black top, blue jeans.
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0: Hey, Juan, yeah.
1: What?
0: Hey, Juan, I have a gentleman here from the team who's got about six lanyards, wants his family to be cleared to come into the lobby.
1: Okay, that's fine.
0: I guess you would see which one of them lanyards and they can come into the lobby at that point, right?
1: Yeah, but they gotta be wearing them. If anything, are you thinking that we're for someone else? Are we gonna go walk in and remove the other people?

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1: Air 24
0: switching.

0: the entrance of Hogsmeade? Of Imperius. But I see what his mother wants to say, man, bro. Retired. Oh, where? I mean, I remember lying down in the south, but I was there.
1: Maybe you're my puppy.
0: Careful, puppy.

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1: Yeah, go ahead.
0: The sheriff's driver left a bag in your car or your helicopter. He asked if you can come back and get a test.
1: Okay, copy that.

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1: It's not Air One anymore, it's not the helicopter. The mission is still active, Creeper.
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1: Jorge.
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1: Thank you.

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1: Sarah's at 6 HP.
0: Health 10 fixed.

0: away tonight, thank
1: you. Check for a copy of 1-1. When you are official with the Southbound base, could you double check to see if they've answered it?
2: Sure, fine, guys.

0: Selfie, this is Joseph. I'm out. David is here. Have a good night. Be safe, guys. See you tomorrow.
1: All right, Joseph. Have a good night.
0: Stand for it.

0: equal for my list.
1: Okay, for copy.
2: The D&D earlier, we can deliver it now.
0: Thank you.
3: Is Citrus Rock's container to the sixth floor?
1: Copy.
3: There's one in shipping. There's new ones right there in the back. By the sand and stuff.
1: There's one here in the office. You want me to see that one?
3: That one's already full. Let's get them a new one. They're in the shipping office.
1: All right, I'll the first thing too. All right, copy.

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6-1 officer. Nothing showing. We're out for investigation.

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1: Go for truck 6-1.
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1: I copy. 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

0: the bar, there was a situation. I guess just fell back out of their chair.
1: Okay, 7-4.
0: Thank you.
1: Is it current ambulance?

Manhattan Beach, rescue, Quint 22, rescue, 22, rescue at West Drift Hotel, 1400 Parkview Avenue, 1400 Parkview Avenue, Quint 22, rescue 22.

0: South Bay from Quinn 22.
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0: 23 and Battalion 22.
1: Quint 22, copy. Rescue 23, Battalion 22, and Battalion 21.
0: South Bay from Quint 22. We do not need Battalion 21, just Battalion 22.
1: Quint 22, I copy. The battalion's called over and said dispatch both of them for any incident.
0: Copy that.
1: Battalion 21, Battalion 22 on Rescue 23, West Rescue at West Drift Hotel, 1400 Parkview Avenue, 1400 Parkview Avenue, for an adult male head injury from a fall. Battalion 21, Battalion 22, Rescue 23.
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1: 10-4.

0: Roger. Thanks. You on?
1: Battalion 21.
0: South Bay Battalion 2. When you can show me available, show Battalion 22 will be responding.
1: 10-4.

0: Quint 22 from Battalion 22.
1: Go ahead.
0: Hey, be advised, I'm en route, but let's just confirm if this is a player or just a normal patron.
1: Copy.

0: Top there from Quint 22. Do you have any additional info?
1: Quint 22, we were only advised that they were in the lobby area.
0: Copy. Are you still on the line with the RP? If so, can you ask if this is a player or just a guest at the hotel?
1: Quint 22, per the PD units that are on scene, it's not a player.
0: Copy.

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0: 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We're going to need them to move their Suburban on the east side so we can get the ambulance in closer for the gurney.
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0: DRU did dispatch 3 East LA 417-11 Ed. DRU did dispatch 3 East LA.
1: Sarah's gonna be 10-6 for Mona.
0: Sarah's gonna be 10-6.

0: 21, ABD.
1: Yeah, go ahead.
0: Hey, do you have some cell phones in the helicopter there?
1: Did he leave them over in the, I think so. I think I see him at the final thing.
0: So that's a yes, they're there?
1: Yeah, it looks like it. Just dark, but it looks like it.
0: Okay, can you bring him to Long Beach? We'll be en route shortly.
1: Yeah, I'm landing at Long Beach right now.

0: Juan, we do have a couple people in the pool. Should I get them out of there right now?
1: Yeah, we should be able to get them already. Pool's closed.
0: Copy. I got it.

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1: Copy, you want me to start that right now?
0: Yeah, why not?
1: All right.

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1: What was the request, ma'am?
0: It is in regards to 415 flight, sir.
1: Airplane's gonna be 10-6 in Long Beach.
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0: 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Air unit, put dispatch 15 Palmdale.
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0: willkommen. 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
1: On my way.

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Engine 41, Rescue 41.

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1: Engine 41, rescue 41 route. Engine 41, rescue 41 from South Bay. The patient will be standing by in a silver Toyota Prius at Braddock and LeBourget.

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Culver City vehicle accident, 90 Freeway and Slauson Avenue, the 90 at Slauson. Engine 43, rescue 43, two vehicle traffic collision. Engine 43, rescue 43.

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0: dispatched to Marina Ray assistance request and no app from a deputy. Any airship dispatched 12 Marina deputy involved in a fight?
1: 321,

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1: 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We're going to remain on scene.
0: 10-4.

0: any area that's a strip chain law for a possible official to know any area that's a strip chain law? Correction, it's a strip chain law.
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0: from N27. Is this a fire pit that the residents are seeing over in Wilson Park parking lot?
1: N97, negative. It sounded like a fire pit in the condos.

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0: call back with the caller if you're able to see if they are able to shut the fire pit off.
1: The RP stated they didn't know how and they didn't want to go up to it.
0: 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Confirming that they will meet us outside.
1: Yes, they should be standing outside.

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0: Hey, can I get you to head back up to room 532 to check out the TV? He says it's not working.
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0: 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This will be for a 26-year-old male, awakened breathing, possibly ingested something that had unknown type of narcotic inside, had 5 alcoholic drinks.
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0: 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I know that it was broadcasted. I'll let you know when they're en route.
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1: 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And ma'am, when that request first came out, you were only going over dispatch, not on ABD.

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1: Go ahead, sir.
0: Yeah, 950 David. I'm testing from one of the sites, which is downtown 700 on the LA Ricks. How do you copy me on the 700? 1, 2, 3, 4, 5, or 3, 2, 1 from SEC.
1: Sir, I hear you loud and clear.
0: Do you have any airship available to test? It's not 10-6.
2: Yeah, it's affirmed, sir. You got air 24.
0: Yeah, air 24, just for my information, do you know how to retrieve the LA Ricks site ID off the LA Ricks digital?
2: Negative, sir, we do not.
0: Okay, copy. I'm using LA Ricks site 700, which is downtown 700, and I'm testing through this site from SEC. So I'm just here at SEC. I'm not flying like you are. So you're probably getting automatic sites, and I'm trying to troubleshoot which one's the one that's causing us that problem. Copy?
2: Yes, sir. We copy.
3: Ran out in the middle of the street on Main Street. She's in our rig now. We're just gonna take her to the hospital. I copy that, Dylan. Do you guys need a hand?
4: No, I just wanted to let you know what's going on. If you want to read that, I don't know how to restart the call.
3: I copy that. I'll let you know.
4: Copy that, thank you.
3: South Bay from Engine 3-1.
5: Engine 3-1.
3: Our patient has decided that they do want to be transported. Can you put Rescue 3-1 back on that call at 903 Main Street, please?
5: Rescue 31 from South Bay, if you can respond to 903 Main Street, apartment 11, 903 Main Street, apartment 11, I still show you guys on the call.

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1: Aero 10-6, repeat.
0: Aero 10-6.

0: Can you see clear?
1: They said there's one manager in there. And so I'm just waiting a little bit. I just put up all the other the stuff at the service center, so I'm just waiting a little bit to see if the manager will come out. But I already closed the door, though. Just copy that.
0: Is AMC clear?
1: I am waiting for one more manager. I have already cleared the service center. I'm waiting for a manager to come out.
0: 10-4, I copy. Nothing came through.
1: Oh, okay. It's a 10-4.

0: entrance, and it's located at the back entrance near the press.
1: Copy. He's an every employee, right, and he has approval. And what entrance he is, number 3?
0: He was unsure of the number of the entrance, but he says by the press door.
1: Copy that. Copy that. 59, can you give access to the employee and the monitoring lower level?
2: Copy.

0: Yeah, they want the mall for door open. They want to leave it open.
1: Okay. So they don't want a mall three open, or they want both?
0: Well, they just want mall four open and the back door for the store, for the Apple store.
1: And four.
0: And give me access.
1: They are approved.

0: testing on the digital.
1: Okay, yeah, we can hear you.
2: One's, he woke up, but he's sleeping again.
1: Alright, come on.
2: Thank you. Just ask him, if he's a guest. If he's not, then just let him know that it's closed. If he is, then just let him know that he has to go to the room, that there's no sleeping around the front desk.
1: Alright, copy.
2: Thank you.

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0: 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Is the RP going to be out along the park, along 243 Walnut?
1: Yeah, Mike.

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1: Got it, thank you.

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43. Further on your call, this will be for a 42-year-old female, severe sunburns in her lower extremities of her legs, unable to walk. And she also advised she was 34 weeks pregnant. Nothing concerning the pregnancy.

0: comedy are basically.
1: South Bay is in 4-3. Can I get ambulance 42?
0: 10-4, copy.

0: Ambulance 42, respond to a rescue with engine 43 to 6161 West Sentinel Avenue, room 517 at the Hilton. 6161 West Sentinel Avenue, room 517 at the Hilton, for a pregnant female, 34 weeks, 42 years old, severe sunburn to her lower extremities. Ambulance 42.
1: Ambulance 42 copies.

0: South Bay from Ambulance 42.
1: Ambulance 42.
0: Nisho's transporting VLS to the VA.
1: Ambulance 42, can you repeat where you're transporting to?
0: Ambulance 42 transporting VLS to the VA.
1: Copy, VLS to the VA.

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He just parked outside of Northeast. 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
1: 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Thank you.

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0: Sorry, go ahead.
1: Good morning. Apple production crew has notified us that they no longer need door 4 unlocked, that it can now be secured. They're going to be moving all of their security guard to the back door.
0: Okay, they don't need the mall 4 unlocked anymore?
1: Affirmative.
0: Copy. What else do they need?
1: They just advised that they're moving their security guard to the back.
0: Copy.

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What's up,

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0: I be the person on Vidin's drive. I just came up to talk to her. She said she was at FBI. I'm not sure if Wendy or Trudy told you anything about FBI being here.
1: Negative, but it's private property. They can head out for the day. But they're not doing anything. They've been there since 6:18. Is it the black SUV over by Parkview?
0: Hey, friend. Yeah, I let her know that she was loitering. She said that she was going to be here all day. I see 1027. Should I ask them if they're aware of that or not?
1: Hey, friend. You can code 6.

0: Marta, ahí nos miramos. 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
1: Hola, Marta. 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

alarm, Culver engine 41, commercial fire alarm, 9400 Culver Boulevard, 9400 Culver Boulevard, assist at the Culver Hotel for a 6th floor fire escape pull station that has not reset engine 41.

0: We're down to fire from boat 6-3.
1: Boat 6-3.
0: Can you create an incident for a BLS medical aid? This will be on the dock near the International Boardwalk for the boat Redondo Special for a passenger that fell and injured their knee. Requesting Justin McCormick ambulance to respond to the R10 restaurant.
1: 10-4.
2: Engineering? What? Oh, Walter, I saw this in the Japanese fruit bowl, sorry. Engineering, go ahead.

0: Social Security.
1: Hey, good morning, sir. 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
0: Good morning. 10-4, I'm on my way.
1: Thank you.

0: Hey, looks like I got an allied here already. 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
1: Yes, we sent them over, so yeah, you're good. Just patrol.
0: Copy.

0: on the fire, vote 6-3. Do you need us to contact McCormick?
1: That's affirmative. Can you tell them that they can park near the Arken restaurant and then wheel their gurney down onto the International Boardwalk and they'll see us? Because we're looking at them right now.
0: 10-4.

0: without the engine for one. There's no hazards or fire here at 9400 Culver. However, we do not have a proper four-digit code to silence the alarm. So if you receive additional calls on this, we're on scene. We're just trying to resolve the issue.
1: Copy that.

0: 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Fire alarm commercial. 1201 Cabrillo Avenue, Brisas del Sol. Map page 139.
1: Yeah, copy. I'll go look at it again.

copy that. This is a technician issue at this point. 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Be down there momentarily.

0: to the pod, just to confirm, you want all the doors to be open right now?
1: No, she has just put the west doors for the camp, but I don't see nobody at this camp. They probably don't have camp today for Father's Day, but I still opened it just in case.
0: Yeah, so a couple of...
2: We'll have you try to reset. Okay, go ahead, try to reset.

0: Now, see, your panel system's normal. Do you have anything further on this?
1: He received a call of an audible alarm. They went and stated it was a fire alarm activation. They attempted to reset and couldn't, so they requested the fire to come out. If you are not showing anything, then I'll show you, please.
0: Copy.

0: or is it very one?
1: Go ahead.
0: The problem address is at 1281 to 1301 at this complex. We're attempting to reset now.
1: Therefore.
2: Kind of awkward here, back and forth, so. I would have made sense out here, another model, so.
3: Okay, for a copy. You said that you need backup or anything, I'll come down here.
2: 10-4. No, I already told that Gamari, so he's just going to just walk his talking for it. So he's heading back, going back away from the motor right now.
3: 10-4.
4: 10-4.
2: Yeah, so she's going to be passing by the vehicle going towards Macy's side right now. I don't know if she's going to keep wandering around the farm or on the property. But that's the direction she's going right now. She's in a Burgundy, Burgundy switching, black pants and upper ear like some jerk.
4: Channel 4, copy that. I'm right here at this time.

0: Yes, and LT, I have eyes on her. She's walking over here towards the little, you know, container where they, like, donate clothes and all that stuff.
1: Damn,

0: We're down from Battalion 6-1.
1: Battalion 6-1.
0: That is still alarm for the smell of gas in the area of Smart and Final in the post office on Catalina. From a passerby, I investigate the area, unable to find any smell of gas or any abnormalities. I'm available.
1: 10-4.
2: Alfredo, please come in.
3: Yes, Walter?
2: Sí, no sé si Juan es el que tiene que venir a ayudarle a abrir una puerta al señor del 678.
3: Juan, ok, ya lo voy a mandar, 678.
2: 678.

0: 6-7-8, ahorita lo voy a mandar.
1: ¿En qué?
0: Vice Opi, coming Opi.
2: What?
0: Opi, room 678 needs key assistance.
2: What was that room number and what is the name on it?
3: What?
2: Alfredo, what was the room number?
0: Room number 678. He's with Team FIFA Iran. The last name is R E Z A E I A N S E M E S Kandi. Ramin Kandi. Room 678.
2: Copy. Go ahead and send it to the teams. I'm on my way now. 678.
0: Thank you.

0: check for your brake, bro. Just let me know when Bath and Body Works can quarantine from. Because I don't think we have any CY files in the office, so I'll swing by to pass them to you.
1: 10-9.
0: When Bath and Body Works and Quattrin comes, let me know so I can come to the office and give you the COI file, papers, because I don't think we have any in the office.
2: Tempo, I just saw some when I was in there.
0: Therefore, thank you.

0: I'm all out of final warning just because it's on the third temptation. And then when you're back in the 40 or, you know, back in office, let me know that you're out of old items.
1: Thank you, Pastor.

0: Santiago, ¿qué ves?
1: What?
0: Hey, can you stay by the lower level elevator?
1: Copy, right there by short, it's 203, right?
0: Yes, correct, yeah.
1: Okay, anything I'm looking out for?
0: Thanks.

0: one. I'm hearing it.
1: How can you hear me?
0: I'm hearing the low light.
1: Okay, simple. Just that right there.
0: Okay, Anna says that, Anna says I'm waiting for an allied relief. They're on their way.

0: Yeah, your voice, are you here right now?
1: Close enough, what's up?
0: They're all by the pool, taking pictures and stuff, and trying to think of the players.
1: Copy, do we have a description of that? I'm right by the pool.
0: Luis called me, I'm not sure.
1: Copy, let me look for him, I'll make contact. I'll let you know right now.
0: Okay.

0: Erwin.
1: Can you show us some service, please?
0: 10-4.

0: quan.
1: Go ahead.
0: So it might be a guess. You just want to make sure. Do you want me to just kick them out entirely from the pool, or just tell them not to take pictures?
1: Just have them not to take pictures.
0: Copy.
2: Just wanted to show my appreciation. You're the best supervisor I've ever had.
0: Thank you. I appreciate it.

left lower level. Just don't know where the driver's went, because medical building is still closed, so I'm assuming that they must have left property.

0: Interior.
1: Copy that. Well, I would say just try to radio maintenance later in the day, a couple hours, see if you can get hold of them, and see if they can head up there and patch up that left panel.
0: Copy that.
2: Okay, let me head down there right now.
1: Copy. So I know this pool attendant is asking for key cards. Do you want me to tell these gentlemen down here to check for key cards?
2: Yeah, please.

0: So you're either talking about the white truck, the white Metro, or it might be the other vehicle there for the medical event.
1: 10-4, I believe it could be the black Hyundai.
0: And for you, because I'm not medical right now, there's no one here, no one in front of the gateway or anything.

Anchor, and it's going to be the two vehicles, the Hyundai and the Creta, to be the VIPs.

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I can put one, have one.

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0: Lisa, yeah, she says she's gonna be here all day. Should be a black SUV.
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0: I've been 4-1 from Filthy.
1: Go ahead.
0: Sir, I copy your units already on scene. I just wanted to give the update. I spoke to the alarm company. They advised they did try to page out a technician for this location. As to their knowledge, there was not one on scene yet.
1: Copy. Engine 4-1.
0: Engine 4-1, go ahead, sir.
1: This is an ongoing issue with the location's alarm panel. It will remain in test mode, and the hotel will establish a fire watch until a technician can get here for repairs.
0: Copy that, sir.

0: for a non-structured. Manhattan Engine 21 and Rescue 21, a non-structured fire. El Portal and Highland. El Portal and Highland. The possible dumpster fire that is on Highland at El Porto. Engine 21 and Rescue 21.
1: Okay, gracias.

0: unit dispatch 3, East LA, 487 and 8, are unit dispatch 3.
1: Harry, Pacific Long Beach.
2: Yes, they're liberal with it.
3: Not even at all, thank you.

0: Alpha Engine 2-1 is on scene. We just have a smoldering dumpster fire here. It's a smaller dumpster. Engine 2-1 will be out for investigation of fire attack with Rescue 21.
1: Jennifer.
2: Copy that.

0: Hey, Sexy, when you have a chance, I don't have a luggage assistance guide to attend. Can you assist the guest in room 456?
1: Bringing luggage down, correct?
0: Yeah, it's only, she says it's only a suitcase and a bag. It's for Mrs. Smith. It's room 456.
1: On my way.
0: Thank you.

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0: 陈曦，请问陈曦。
1: Sir.
0: Hey, Shanti, I also have another lady that needs luggage assistance. Mrs. Brockin, she's in room 320.
1: Stand by. Go ahead and send it in Teams. I had to go get another cart. The original one in 456, it's a lot bigger than she said. Multiple packages.
0: Okay, thank you. Yeah, I quoted the lady like 15-20 minutes for room 320, okay?
1: It might take longer because now I have to take this all the way to her car and help her load it into the back.
0: Okay, perfect.

0: Brenda, Sophie.
1: Go ahead.
0: Hey, Elfie, there's a guest that is dropping up, like a box, and they have it labeled. Can you please pick it up so that you guys can have it down there? It's from FedEx.
1: Has the guest already scheduled the pickup?

she says that from her company, there's a lot of things that are going to be shipped out, so we can just give it to them whenever they pick up those things. It's supposed to be picked up tomorrow.

0: profesor.
1: Yes, go for security.
2: Hi. Good morning. Open basement.
3: Driver behind the door in a minute.
2: Thank you.
3: No problem.

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0: Walter 715 called, following up the microwave 715.

0: different balls. We're just being suited up right now.
1: Copy. Just giving you guys a heads up. We're en route right now. We're just going to go ahead and stage. So just whenever you guys are ready, let us know on three, and then we're going to run the comm plan on two. But we'll just try to get everyone up on three, and then we'll switch over.
0: Yeah, copy that. Italian 2-1's over there. I'll pass that along to Rice.
1: Thanks.
2: Quint from Battalion 2-1. I'm just knocking on a couple doors, just let neighbors know.
1: Cool, thanks.
3: Here's Wolf and 8.

What are you, 10-6? Call it mobile one. Alright. Who are you calling for mobile one?

0: I'm not censored. I'm not so sure if you were asking for me.
1: 10-4, can you head to a northeast lower level and grab a picture of, it should be a black Hyundai, and then the car next to it, it's going to belong to the VIPs. We just got to patrol more around northeast level, lower level.
0: Ten four, I need 5 now.
1: 10-4, graphics.
0: Been naughty.
1: They're not gonna score, bro. I'm sorry.
0: I don't think they are. It's one goal, bro. Literally one freaking goal, bro. How hard is that? And I'm down 15. I gotta pick up that 2.
2: Any problems?
3: Ah, good morning. Thank you for coming. Happy. So there were one. Go ahead. Hey, so I'm here at the elevator with Alfredo. Do you want them set to independent, or what's the call?
4: No, we got a program. The reader. Alfredo knows.
3: He, in fact, did not know, so we're doing it right now.
4: We just got to plug it into the reader and then program it.

0: You know, all you need is faith. That's it. Gotta be disciplined here.
1: Time 2 and copies. Fred Quint from Italian, just letting you know I got no answer on any of the neighbor's doors.
2: Copy.
1: Rescue 2 Junior, you up on 3?
3: Rescue 22 on 3.
1: Rescue 2-3, are you up on 3?
4: Rescue 2-3-0-3.
1: Copy. Now that everybody's on 3, we're going to switch to 2 for the drill. We'll do a quick roll call on 2, and then we'll get going as long as everybody's ready.

0: Yeah, Chief, since we have falls on our engine as a fourth engine, do you want him to mirror up with Rescue 23 and make them an additional engine?
1: Great idea. Yeah, great idea. Let's get the Rescue over to your location and make that happen before we get started.
2: Mobile 1, can you hit the theater? 1027 is going to be parked under the North British Bridge. It's going to be two patrol cars parked. Can you just head over and see what they're up to? Yeah, 485. Going to try to see where they are heading to right now. They're just standing on cedar. I have to open it up.
3: Oh, okay.
2: 10-4.
4: We're going to hand you over the training call. Copy.
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1: Hey, Captain MacArthur, let's just review the rules of engagement. We're good at the four stores. We're going to leave the garage door intact. Any other restrictions?
6: No, just everyone be advised there's no construction fence. So just be careful of the neighbors' yards and houses. And just be careful anything coming off the roof. Let's try to keep everything on top of the roof.

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0: Give us a minute, we're still sitting out.
2: 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They haven't sent the Nemo yet.
0: Copy that.
3: Unit coming in from Parkview. From Village. He's heading northbound on Cedar now. Passing Cedar.
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5: 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Manhattan units, El Segundo and Redondo to assist. Structure fire, 693 19th Street, Battalion 21, Battalion 31, Engine 21, Quint 22, Engine 31, Engine 62, Truck 32. Respond to a reported structure fire, 693 19th Street, Comm plan 2. Compound 1, I'm sorry, you also have Rescue 2-1 and Rescue 2-2 dispatched. 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
3: Responding to 19th Street from South Bay. Multiple neighbors calling reported heavy smoke from the second floor towards the rear. Unknown if anybody's in there.

0: have a engine 2-1 is on scene. We have a 2-story possible descending hillside home. We have heavy dark smoke coming out of the Charlie side of the structure. Engine 2-1's gone and dry. We're going to be out for a 360. Unit standby for an assignment.
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2: Units responding to 693 19th Street. It's engine 21. Be advised, after 360, we don't have any exposure issues. No additional hazards. We do have heavy black smoke coming out of the doors on the Charlie side. First level. Engine 21 is going to be initiating fire attack with first in rescue. Coin 22 coming in, and you guys are going to be vertical ventilation. So I can get onto the roof and give me a report.
0: Point 22 copies ventilation. Just confirming you want us to lay you a line. I know you guys went in dry.
2: Yes, that's affirmative. Lay line, please.
0: Point 22 copies.

0: Battalion 21 from Engine 21, be advised, we're going to grab the 250 trans, we're fed, and head to the Charlie side of the structure. We're going to need some forcible entry. We do have a set of irons at the front door.
1: Okay, I copy. Just to confirm, I copy your size, the initial size up. You're going to be fire attack. I'm going to assign your rescue 21 to you as fire attack. Quint's going to be roof division, handling ventilation. I just want to confirm, is this a descending hillside, huh?
0: Battalion 21 from Engine 21, this is not a descending hillside. It just goes down slope on the driveway. We're actually going to start from the entry at our front door, push the fire out the backside. Right now we have the nozzle at the front door. We're getting ready to force entry.
1: Okay, I copy. I'm on scene. I'm going to take command. Just be advised, it's like we got a tile roof with solar panels, so we might have some tactile delays with ventilation.
0: Engine 21 copies. It looks like the fire is going to be on the first floor, but we're going to need another engine company to go check the second floor. Need maybe backup fire attack, check for any victims as well. We'll do a primary on the first floor.
1: Okay, I copy. First floor fire, smoke on the second. Let me know when you get inside if that's exactly what you have. Break, all units responding 19th Street. Battalion 21 is on scene. We'll be establishing Manhattan Command. Command's supposed to be on the A Alpha side. We have a working structure fire in a two-story single-family residence. We'll be in the offensive mode at this time. South Bay, Manhattan Command, let's strike a second alarm. Have all second alarm units stage on Ardmore.
2: ID, LCNO, Engine 31's on scene. You have assignment.
1: 31 from Command. Yeah, that's affirmative. I'm going to make you backup fire attack. Coordinate with Engine 21. Sounds like we have a first floor fire. Check with them if they need that second line to the first floor. Let's do it up to the second floor and do a primary.
2: Copy. I'll tie in with. I copy backup fire attack, tying in with Engine 31 for needs. We'll protect the stairwell. Check second floor.
1: Rescue 22, Manhattan.
3: Go ahead for Rescue 22.
1: Hey, Rescue 2, I copy you guys on scene. You're going to be my 2 out. Let's handle some forceful entry for fire attack and do some guard control.
3: Rescue 22 copies, 2 out.
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0: Go ahead, man. 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
0: Copy that. We will.
1: Copy. Let me know when it's done.
2: The HAC command from Hanson 2 on fire traffic.

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0: extending up to the second floor. We're also performing our primary search for Rusty 21 on the bedroom downstairs. 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
1: Okay, I copy. First floor fire. You guys are getting water on it. Possible extension. I have 3-1 as your backup. They should have a second line going to that second floor. And let me know when you confirm primary is clear on first floor.
0: As you join us.

0: Go ahead, GQ.
1: We got the solar panel off and electrical off. Copy. Over to that.
2: And that command from engine 2-1, be advised, we touch the ceiling. We do have fog in between the second floor and the first floor. Make sure engine 3-1 checks their ground when they're sounding in on the second floor.
0: Fire attack from command. Can you repeat? You were unreadable.
2: And that command from engine 2-1, be advised, we pulled ceiling. We do have fire above us. Engine 3-1. Reporting the second floor. You need to check their floor. Make sure they don't fall through.
0: Okay, I copy. Break. Backup fire attack. Engine 3-1, as you copy, you have possible floor compromise on the second floor.
3: I see the backup fire attack. We copy. Primary is complete on Division 2. We're backing down to Division 1.
0: Okay, I copy. Primary is complete. Do we have any fire extension up to Division 2, or is it just in the floor?
3: No fire and white smoke.
0: Okay, I copy. We still going to need the ventilation hole in the roof.
3: Confirmed.
0: Copy. Still going with ventilation.

0: Wing Command from Engine 2-1. We advise we have a primary completed, all clear. We're just opening up over the ceiling, make sure we have the fire extinguished completely.
1: Okay, copy, primary complete on first floor. Break, South Bay, let's note, primary complete, first and second floor.

crashing into the roof and just real world, as utilities been secured for real.

0: That's affirmed. I did shut him off.
1: 31 falls. You're good.
0: All right, thank you.
2: How much is Saudi Arabia at? Bro, they ain't got shit yet, man. Oh my god. I'm losing my marbles here.
3: We are getting water on the fire, so yeah, open it up. Copy, just confirming Charlie. It looks like, Bravo side is going to be a no-go. We're covered in solar. We can get you ventilation on the Charlie Delta corner.
4: Hey, it's from Goodbye. The first front of the house is busted. Back house has a drop ceiling. So Charlie Delta corner is going to be a good spot. Make sure it comes through. Please stop smoke.
5: Command from Engine US, we advise fire is not down on the first floor. We're just doing a secondary search right now to confirm no victims.
1: Okay, I copy. Fire knocked down. Let's make sure we open up that ceiling to get all the fire between the floors.
5: You want copy?

0: excited there for a second, bro. I was already like, no way.
1: And maybe an electric room being looks like you.
2: Nineteenth Street incident from command. Be advised the gas has not been secured yet.
3: You want copy?

0: backup fire attack to the roof. That is clear. Just confirming we're good to punch through to the second story. Confirm. Copy. I see backup.
1: Go ahead, backup.
0: Now, looks like we got a void state between the first and second floor. Fire was in the Bravo Charlie corner. We pulled the ceiling in the front of the house where the void state is. Only smoke, no fire.
1: Okay, copy. You gonna need any more units? I got an engine out here standing by.
0: Backup's good.
1: All units, 19th Street, be advised gas and electrical both shut off.
0: But that command from engine 2, be advised, we pulled ceiling in the hallway and all the bedrooms on the first floor. No fire extension, still some residual smoke, but no fire.
1: Okay, I copy. Feel good about calling a knockdown?
0: Affirmative.
1: Great, South Bay, Manhattan Command, knockdown.

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1: 20 cents.

0: Cracker Fire, Cracker Brew. Backup fire attack from roof. Backup fire attack from roof division. We opened it up, we got two holes cut. We're just getting light smoke at this time. If you guys are good, we're going to exit the roof.
1: Yeah, I'm back up here. It's clear now. We're good. That's sufficient.
0: Copy. Coming off the roof. Break. I see. Copy. We're coming off the roof with four.
2: Okay, I copy. Everybody good to end X?
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0: 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Airship 15 Lancaster.
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0: Alfredo?
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0: 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Door needs painting, 672?
1: And for 672. Yes, I'm headed down there now too.
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0: Bernadita, you give the room 743, right? 743, the wind restapper?
1: Correcto.
0: Pero, how the end?
1: Está bien, está vacante.
0: Okay, thank you, thank you.
1: Pero, just knock the door, okay?
0: Okay, thank you.

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0: Yeah, go ahead.
1: Hey, you still in Fort?
0: Yeah.
1: FYI, those same females that we just deal with, be advised, Joy just called. They're stating that they were 44 out of there, that they took something. They're asking for an assistance making the stop. They say that the females went to the restrooms. I'm headed up there now to back you up. If they did 44, we just going to go ahead and check them. It's two different calls. So if they are 44, we just going to tell them to leave after they get their merchandise back.
0: 10-4, copy that.

0: I said, LT, I just left the restroom. I didn't see anyone. I heard them. Let me go see what's going on. I'm going to go to Joy.
1: Okay, bro. Yeah, be advised. I believe the employee, she was walking to the restroom because he wants to make the stop. She's going to ask him for the stuff back.
0: 10-4, copy that. I'm on my way to the restaurant. The Joy manager pointed towards the restroom, so I'm finna go see what's going on.
1: 10-4.

0: Hi, Glenn.
1: The restroom, I yell, security, security. So I'm about to walk in, Joy, and see what's going on.
2: You can't block out.

Attention Engine 6-4, fire investigation at 2219 Farrell Avenue, apartment 1. The stove is ticking like it's trying to turn on. No smell of gas. Engine 6-4.

0: chargers after you copy. They came out the restroom. The Joy employee is running after them now. She's going to try to make the stop. We just went down to the second floor right in front of Cole's.
1: 10-4, copy that.

0: Johnson, they ran through Cole's personnel. Well, they more than likely trying to run out their East interest.
1: 10-4, copy that, because I was doing an assist right here with them, the other three. Did you want me to continually assist or just kind of back off?
0: No, that's fine. There were three that you have been saying is sticking them. You can kind of back off. Sergeant Johnson, 10-35 real quick.
1: 10-4, what's your 20?
0: First level in Coles, they ran in Coles in the first level.

0: follow behind the three that you had, because they came to guard, so they all got to leave together. We just want to see if we can get a vehicle and get a license plate number.
1: 3 or 4.

0: And just an update, they're currently in Cole's East Lot. Like I said, they're more than likely trying to walk back towards the vehicle or whatever they came in. So you can stay with that, the party that you're with.
1: 10-4, copy that.

0: Johnson LT, they kind of split up on me. So I'm doing a trail on them through the store. I kind of lost kind of contact. They're over here by Hawthorne at this time, pretty much by the me going out through that door. But they kind of played a little split and run on me.
1: Well, yeah, same with the females. They all split up in this lot right here. I seen a black vehicle pulling off. I'm not sure if it was this vehicle, but they all did the same thing once they got in the east lot over here. There was three. They split up in this east lot.
0: 10-4, yeah, and I was even trying to trail to see where the vehicle was at, and they just all of a sudden just broke.
1: No, so we get. I mean, we tried to assist in making a stop. They all split up though.
0: 10-4, copy that.

0: getting in a black 4 Fusion and making these slots.
1: 10-4, what's your 20?
0: I'm in the Kohl's E-Slot. They're in the Macy's E-Slot, though. They're getting into a black Ford SUV. It starts in the Macy's E-Slot. That's not even not the subject that sold, or the suspect that sold. It's the three that you was with.
1: 10-4, because I don't have eyes on no one. I just came out of Macy's at this time. I'm looking. I don't see anybody.
0: 10-4, yeah, they towards the back, like close to the hard time. I believe the three that came out of Kohl's, they more than likely have their own vehicle. They probably got that black vehicle that pulled out.
1: 10-4, oh, I see you. I have eyes on you. Trail back through Macy's and just go to back to the food court.
0: 10-4.
1: 10-4, did you need any other assistance, or are we clear?
0: No. Hey, matter of fact, you're not going to stay right there. Just get a license plate on the vehicle, because I see the females, they standing over by Island, so he more than likely about to go over there and pick them up. So they should be getting ready to pass you. I'm going to stand right here on the corner if you want to stand by the doors so we can get a plate.
1: 10-4.

0: Get right there. They should be getting ready to finish with that.
1: And actually, LT, I had eyes on the vehicle. They took the license plates off the vehicle. It's all black Ford with no plates.
0: Johnson, could you write this down for me? It's going to be 7R7RX729.
1: 10-4.

0: extra printer just in case if they want me to visit anybody. We're barely gonna make contact right now, so I'll go ahead and give you a heads up on everything. No one yet. This is that the bowl manager called. He said he was having a problem with parking at his parking lot. So I can move on and go check it out.
1: NRX 729.
2: That's a problem.

0: squeeze them in?
1: Yeah.
0: Alfredo, 729-729, front door, battery low, 729. So the guest is an occupied room, Alfredo, FYI.
1: Seven to nine, I'm away right now.
0: Thank you.

0: regards to the protesters and stuff, from what he told me is that he was informed that when he opens a shop at 12 o'clock, he's able to get out of the street. I'm not too sure.
1: The protest on the sidewalk as much as they want and as long as they want to.
0: Hey, friend, that's, I know that's, correct for sure. I mean, I'm not too sure what he's saying, but that's what he informed me of.
1: Simple.

0: supervised even here before. Make sure it was done right. Copy, make sure you get it done.
1: Can you go for it across to the other side?
0: South Village is almost done. It just needs first level to be. I was gonna finish it, but I had to go to the floor.
1: Well, I'm not gonna. I'm right here.
0: Why are we not finished? What did you say, Anthem?
1: Yeah, cool.

0: stop every time if you want.
1: Silence anyone, go ahead.
0: Stop every time if you want. We concluded our training. I'm sorry.
1: Copy. Training concluded.

0: Mr. Alfredo?
1: What?
0: 425, the towel bar wrap, Sikayo.
1: 425, Sikayo, 10-4, 425. The 7th floor, the battery low is at 729.

0: Der Gavita coming.
1: Go ahead.
0: What is the room for the seventh floor for the Valley Love?
1: Okay, come again.
2: Their own plumbers, or is Venus going to call one for them?
3: They have to call their own plumbers.
2: First of all, they were saying that Venus was going to provide one.
3: Maybe we can provide them, like, these certified... I'm not sure if it's Las Colinas or if it's going to be another... and pipeline.
2: And four.
3: I think you have to call.

0: Tsunaizan, seven, Tsunaizan.
1: Thank you.
0: Everything working on the 672 and 666, okay?
1: Okay.

0: Hey, guys.
1: What was the time of your citation for U.S. Cam?
0: 11:32.
1: Copy, thank you.

0: Interior, do you copy?
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0: If you head to ammo, somebody dropped off a tape over there, and they didn't buy ammo, they're in order or nothing, they just dropped it off. You just go talk to them and see if maybe, like, it belongs to a different store or something.
1: Simple.
0: That's four things.
1: Only talk to them.

0: record on. I mean, does that printer ever start working or not?
1: Negative, the printer never started working. It was connected to the booster, so I was trying to fix the papers and everything, but nothing. I could try it again right now to make sure.
0: Yeah, for, you're good. I'm gonna head over right now to print it out.

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1: Pues.
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1: Copy that.

Peter and Sivan. 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They're coming to the corner of Peter and Saunders, bro. 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Jesus Christ. 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To the corner of Peter and Saunders. Hey, from going towards Macy's. 4.

0: follow that same regime.
1: Are you talking about the red?
0: Bro.
1: Or you wanna swing back or not?
0: I'm scared.

0: Yeah, go for security, please.
1: There is a guest that is saying that there is a dog with the windows. She said it's a little cracked, but not. She's concerned because, yeah. Anyway, the car is a gray Honda. It's sort of like an SUV, she says. She's over there by the car waiting. She says she's been out there for quite some time, and she's just concerned about the dog because the owner hasn't came back. But it's between Kohl's and Macy's.
2: Well, top of that, I'm gonna drive the second door to see what's going on with that situation over there. Well, thanks for a couple.

0: While certainly.
1: Go ahead.
0: After 722, request one toilet paper and then clean it.
2: One toilet paper?
0: Clinic box of Kleenex tissue and a toilet paper.
2: 772, copy, thank you.
0: It's 722, 722.
1: Thank you, Renita, 722.
0: Thank you.

LLC. Once I'm done doing the management scan, I'm at 1019 to the use the restroom and get my phone. Ten for it, thank you.

0: Didn't drink coffee.
1: Coffee. Coffee pot, coffee.
2: Well, also coffee. Do you want to sit in the front, in the back?

0: this Macy's parking deck posted a deck you're going to be able to look out for a red Chrysler Voyager minivan. The license plate is going to be 9 something about. I don't know.
1: Copy that, OIC. I'll send the remotely unit over. Gavin 3 to unit 12.
2: Go ahead, Gavin 3.
1: Copy that. Can you please respond to that call from OIC about the red again? I believe it's going to be the West Deck. They said it's near Macy's and Dick's Sporting Goods.
2: Copy that.
3: Before I'll back that unit.
4: David 3, can you come out for a minute?
1: Hey, hey, I'll take that stuff on you. Tom 7 and 25, can you please send a thing for redeployment?

0: So, Power EV Driver, I believe it was. He was in, Wells Fargo open lot, doing that reservation and be, sitting there. And he was over there for over 30 minutes, and, he's compliant, but pretty sure he's gonna come back, so we'll see. Four. Went for my mom. I'm kind of close to kind of North Village. She's gonna be in Cadillac truck, I believe it was, or Cadillac SUV, actually. I think she just made a right into North Village. So.
1: Yeah, hold on.
2: Big stick. It doesn't say list or anything of that nature.
3: Stated 3-2 unit 12. I would assume that it's the second level of the West Staff if it's in between Dix and Macy's.
2: Going up

0: Johnson LT, a gentleman walked up and gave me one of these little cuddle bears. I guess someone left a little teddy bear or something. Where would I turn this in?
1: You can try to let us out to get service. If no one is here, you can just leave it in the office.
0: Okay, 10-4, I'll go down to get services.
1: 10-4.
0: 10-4.

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0: 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Go ahead. 672-666-675 is done.
1: Thank you.

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0: four little dirt e-bikes right here in front of the little fit soccer training. So they're just sitting here, one AA male and the rest Hispanic juveniles. They're all here at this time. Just keep an eye on them.
1: Careful,
0: careful.

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1: Air 8 will switch and monitor from the basement.
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0: white like striped dress. She's going to be heading out. We have been there because we just watched her like throw coffee here at the wall in the upper room.
1: Copy that, Tom 70. You say she's
2: Sonia, ¿y le dije la el afuera?

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0: Peter, boat 6-3 on a vessel taken on water, basin 2W, as in whiskey dock.
1: Definitely.

0: was actually swimming down on the north deck because he told his access to pick him up, but he gave him the wrong name.
1: Copy, Paul. Where was the vehicle located?
0: Gave him a 990, and the access man is on the way over here to this side.
1: Copy.

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1: Copy.
0: Allward family, what are you guys doing?
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0: Are all of the Allward kids having fun? I need to hear all of the Allward kids scream, "Happy Father's Day!"
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Map page 111.

0: Torrance from Battalion 91. How many callers do you have on this?
1: Battalion 91, we've had 4 callers. All passerby.
0: 10-4.

0: Yeah, anything down there. 389 doesn't really exist up here.
1: We have 989 and 356. It's just going down the further south we go.
2: See, 19821 Western. We have a large two-story concrete tilt-up. We've got heavy smoke and fire showing from the front. First down engine, come on in. All of the units staged.
3: 915, seeing stretch the line to the front door.
2: Calling coming in is be advised, this is brush burning in front of the building. We're going to hold the first alarm assignment. All incoming units stage, first in engine, come on in and extinguish that.
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3: We got it.
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0: 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There's nothing in the knock box. We're going to have to force entry into this. It looks clear from the exterior.
1: Copy that. Let's not force entry. Do not force entry.
0: Copy. 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
1: 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I've attached it in the call. 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

what's your 98 with Northeast Patrol? Can you inform the medical, see if the individual that was at medical is still there? If not, just go ahead and make medical 10-7.

Number one, the S2. So it's only one car left in the parking lot, medical, and the gates are closed. You want me to open them up since they have to do the tags anyway? The person that was in there today by the name of, Elsa Brandon. She might still be in there. I believe that might be her vehicle. So we can just go ahead and call 14 for now.

No, vedrai sì. 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

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It was completely broken off. It wasn't like that last night. Nina's requesting that

0: EOD?
1: Okay.
0: 365, the room is occupied, TV remote not working.
1: Yeah,

0: So wait, so you just called, they went through the camera footage. They said it happened around 2 in the morning, and that it would have been the machine housekeeping rides on that hit the counter at Starfleet Japan. They're going to compile the footage. It should take about 5 to 10 minutes, and then I will call and report to get it sent over.
1: Okay, copy that. Can you put in a property damage report for that?
0: Copy that. One was already taken this morning. I believe Tom Salmon and 25 took care of it.
1: Okay, copy that.
2: Tom Salmon, I submitted it already. I think it was just at the time frame that it happened, the report.
1: Yeah, I'll take care of it.
3: Time for

0: So I'll save the original footage from the time that they closed and then when the incident actually happened.
1: Engine 6-1.
2: We are at the lower pier parking at the quality seats. We have a PD unit here, but no officers or patients. Can you get a better location for us, please?
1: Standby.

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Truck 61, squad 61.

0: 10-9, did I miss a transmission?
1: What, 220?
0: Copy, just walk through the east doors to the corridor where I'm going towards the Macy's tourist area.

0: Mr. EOD?
1: Go ahead.
0: 552 ocupado, TV remote, no serving.
1: 552? Okay, 10-4.

0: we have anything that has to do with like American dinners? There's like a bunch of ads that like American drums. I got some people asking.
1: Negative. I don't believe so. But I don't think we have anything. My name is American Girl.
0: Yeah, that's what I was sending the patrons, but then they kept saying that the ad keeps pumping up on the big screen.

0: this far, something of our American girl was in passed down for but I'm not so sure if that's been updated with anything.
1: Yeah, well, yeah, I just, I tell them that we're gonna make it over here. They wanna try looking around, but I told them that, that's gonna be a negative. Is it American just, is it, when I first did open, it looked like the engine coming up with, like, bolts or something.
0: I never really, like, read the ad. I just know that it does say, like, American Girl. Maybe, next time I'll try to read what it says. Because, they're saying that, supposedly they were in the real grant.
2: Very cool. Very cool switch.

0: 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Is the ACR team available today?
1: Yes, it should be. Gondo, ACR 1?
2: Go for ACR 1.
0: ACR 1 from Truck 6 1, I'll give you a phone call.
2: Copy.

0: team has a different phone number than the weekday team.
1: I'm ready. For that number.
0: Four two four. 521-2820.
1: I copy.

0: I got the Amazon package from when we contracted. She said she contacted Amazon, and they basically just told her that whoever this belongs to is just going to get a refund, and we could just use it or talk away, she said.
1: Yeah, we with her. We don't take any packages of any sort. It's going to be her responsibility. Actually, she was supposed to leave it with Lock Olaf if anyone has ever seen this, but yeah, just be with her.
0: And for, I already put in an office woman to take it back to her and say that she could just do whatever she wants with it.
1: Going on to the box, I'm just not here.

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1: 10, 4, you need to pay for your first one.
0: You can't take any packages, since it was going to be the booster then, that she could just hang on to it, but I told her that she was probably at dinner shift, she couldn't do that, called for.

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0: Tempo.

0: Go ahead.
1: Could you bring some black tape or something to the bar? One of the fridges, the lining of the fridge inside is coming apart, so we just need to tape it back together.
0: Tape black?
1: Yeah, some black tape would be great.
0: No, no tenemos. Tape black, no, no tenemos.
1: Or electrical tape. 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
0: Okay. Okay, okay. Oh, this is... Voy a buscar, okay?
1: Okay, thank you.

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Ninja 32, Rescue 32, respond to a rescue, 1910 East Mariposa, room 219-1910 East Mariposa, room 219, extended stay America. Male in his 40s, stating he can't move, body pain. Ninja 32, Rescue 32.

0: jail area and essentially identify.
1: Temporary,
0: be clear.
2: The notes, we're going to stop at the door and grab a batch of keys and send it to the room.
3: Hey, Jeff, are you going to grab that or did you want us to grab that?
2: Either way, just wanted to make sure we did it before we did up there.
3: Copy that.

0: Ahí sí, tú te vamos.
1: Bueno, sí.
0: Yes, the advice, we're gonna need housekeeping for a wet spill in front of Pandora.

0: partner. He doesn't have a truck bed or anything, like one of the containers. It's just his truck.
1: Eric comes up here.
0: If you're saying that, I mean, he should be code 4. By the way, the VIP vehicles are gonna be gone. I'm not too sure which time they left.
2: Four copy.
3: Alaska Avenue, Gastro Engineering, map page 123.

0: な。
1: Should be cool for as well, but I was like, Dr. Sayers here, everybody. There is one vehicle down in, northeast lower level, but if you want to go ahead and check that out, it's just locked up right after.
0: Yes, we'll come.
2: Testing, test.
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0: from Engine 1. Do you have access to an RP? We do have water flowing at this location.
1: We attempted to call the numbers that we have, and there was no answer on them. The message was lost.
0: I mean, I can let's get the force entry.
1: That works.

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0: True, I'm done with the first level corridor checks. I'm gonna go on to the second and finish the rest of them.
1: 10-4.
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0: Hey, okay.
1: 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And I don't think you can see my back lights, just letting you know.

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1: Go ahead.
0: Josecita, in the sixth floor, I have a lot of dishes.
1: I'm on my way, thank you.
0: Thank you so much.

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1: 10-4.
2: Afterwards, just an object so from the someone answers, you can make a 10-7.
3: There was one vehicle in lower level, but I wasn't too sure if it belonged to medical.

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0: 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I'm about 2 minutes out.
1: Battalion 91 from Alaska Command. I've also requested a second alarm as well as the NC-93 to respond to a possible hazmat incident.
0: 10-4.
1: If you can pull up anything on this for pre-plant, that'd be great.
2: 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You guys got a hydrant laid out right there already?
1: Yeah, Nick, we have a water supply. Go ahead and come on in. I'm going to have you assist Engine 91 getting this line pulled. Panner's good with getting our water supply. You guys are going to be fire attacking, backup fire attack.
2: Copy that. I'll send one of my firemen over to get that hydrant charge for you.
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0: Battalion 91 is on scene. 640 Alaska. We have a large single-story concrete tilt-up. We have light smoke coming from the Charlie side of the structure. We've got Engine 91 in for fire attack and investigation. Engine 97, you guys got backup fire attack. Truck 91, you guys got the roof.
3: Okay.
0: Engine 91 from Battalion 91. Where exactly do you have that smoke coming from?
1: There's a chain link fence leading to the interior on the Charlie side, just to the east of the roll-up, the rolling steel door.
0: I copy. Is that metal building right there that's connected to the concrete tilt-up, is that a standalone building, or is that connected to the concrete tilt-up?
1: It's concrete. It looks like it's connected. It looks like it's standalone, but it could have poked through. I can't tell until we get in here. I'm going in now.
0: 10-4. Rescue 91 from Battalion 91. I need you guys to force entry into the concrete tilt-up. I need to make sure we got no extension into that concrete tilt-up.
4: All right, 91 copies. Force entry.
0: See if they have a knock box before you guys start forcing that door. Battalion 91 is going to assume command. This is going to be known as Alaska Command. Torrance, how long are you coming in? It's stage 2 blocks out and wait for an assignment.
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0: 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Let's have you come in. I need you to make entry with Rescue 91 into that concrete tilt-up building over here, and I need to get eyes inside of there.
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1: It looks like there's no extension. It looks like it's a room, a standalone room. It seems like it's a motor that is smoking in there. We're attempting to shut it down at this time.
0: I copy that. It seems like that metal building is a standalone building, and there's a motor inside that's on fire. All incoming units and all units working on the incident, be advised we have a metal building attached to the concrete tilt-up. The metal building is where we're actually going to initiate fire attack. It appears we have a motor inside that's overheating. Truck 91, do you copy?
3: Truck
0: 91,
3: copy. We'll
0: still
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0: 10-4, Truck 91, you guys are roof division. Rescue 91, did you copy?
4: Yeah, Rescue 91 copies. We didn't find a knock box, so we're going to force entry into this man door right here.
0: 10-4, do the least amount of damage you can, because it doesn't appear that there's poke through. 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

We have one story, concrete tilt up, industrial building. We have smoke coming from the Charlie side of the structure. Engine I-1 is forcing entry inside the location to get eyes on what we have. We do have some hazmat chemicals to the rear of the structure. Engine I-1 is going to be establishing Alaska Command. Command post will be mobile at this time.

0: Yeah, it's Matt. Engine 91. I got the motor shut off. Let's go ahead and get the shut down also.
1: Engine 91 from Alaska Command, you are extremely broken. Can you repeat?
0: Alaska Command, Engine 91. Smoking motor. We got it shut down. Wow, we need to go ahead and shut off the sprinkler system and drain the system.
1: I copy that. It was a smoking motor. And you guys have got the motor shut down. We'll shut down the sprinkler system at this time.
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1: 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We're directly in front of Engine 91. There's a metal building. We need to shut down the sprinkler system to that building.
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4: Ok.
1: Is that where you guys made entry?
3: Negative. We made entry at the Alpha Bravo corner to see if we had anything inside this end of the tilt-up.
1: 10-4, have you guys made your way all the way to the Charlie side?
3: We're making our way right now.
1: 10-4, all incoming units, be advised. When indexing this building, the Alpha side is going to be the side on Maricopa. Alaska is going to be the Bravo side. Charlie side is going to be where the metal building and Engine 91 are.
3: Alaska Command, roof division. 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We need a ladder, a small adjacent building next to it.
1: 10-4, where is that building exactly located? 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
3: The building that Engine 91 went into, the small attached building, we can hit it with ground ladders.
1: Copy that. Be advised, you've got a metal building. We're not going to go on the roof of that. Let's go ahead and see if we can ventilate a different way.
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1: 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Engine 96 is going to be Division Charlie. You're going to report to them so you can be interior. Can you give me conditions, actions, and needs?
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